James JT Warren Taylor. And we cool up and the gangs between 1979 to 1988, a lead singer. 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Welcome to it.

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Shu, lama ngikhumbuza ke DJ Young kwi easy Sunday. Yeah. Msakazo izomzansi 98.0 FM. 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George Benson uthike laphana ke Kisses in the Moonlight, kanti ke ikule album yakhe While the City Sleeps. Yeah, is this Durban Sleeps? I don't think so.

George Benson, a great musical talent, beautiful captivation music. Only the 80s could give us such beautiful music. This song, Melody, Rhythm, Form of Love, current music, doesn't even came close to this musical level of the 80s. In terms of music like the 80s, there will never be a decade like it. The 80s, wow. Mlaleli kusho njalo. Antonio. In Brazil.

Omnyuthi George Benson should be a Kennedy Center honoree. He is the global treasure. This is the one of the most beautiful songs performed by George Benson and written by Niranda Michael Holden, an excellent producer. This song represents love's long-term commitment, something that extinct nowadays. That's what makes me treasure this song so much.

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0: song was written by Richard Galloway, Hammer of Vincent Calloway, not Joel Davis. 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
0: Your door, there is Pendergrass.

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So woman to woman, I don't think it's been any more than fair than to call you and let you know where I'm coming from. 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

0: 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We'll have a good time then, okay?
1: But, Mama, I don't understand yet.
0: Well, it's hard to explain. And things are different now, but I'll see you often.
2: Yabona lengoma wekade divorcele la divorce adebe sign ama divorce papers no Keith Russell ayishade naye aphindanga washada. 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
0: Darling, mama will always love you.
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2: This voice comes down from all

0: Communities that lie on the banks of these rivers. So essentially the river becomes quite an important artery that carries things away, waste away from these locations. But unfortunately, everything ends up in the sea. And as an ocean conservation organization, the Little Green Project endeavors to try and intercept as much of this waste as possible. And this is one of our sites. We've just had some rain on the weekend. Generally, these are what our sites look like after rain. Yeah, so we're just imploring people to maybe be cognitive of where their waste goes. If they are going to throw it in the river, just think about the journey that that piece of waste takes. In short, what it does is, if it's not intercepted, it ends up in the ocean, and then it gets into our food supply chain as well. We catch fish, we eat the fish. There are some horrific statistics around at the moment about how much plastic is in us and in our children. And this is generally the start or the middle of that whole process. If you can, just be aware, be cognitive that waste doesn't just disappear just because you can't see it. It's going somewhere.
1: All right, ngo 23 minutes after 6, sakusakazweni yakhe izilo mzansi ohlelweni lakho imbizo. 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
3: Yeah, I got 60 kids here, and I can leave them.
4: You have how many kids?
3: 6 years. I can leave them because I'm tired for this life. I got to run a lot about that. From 2002 until now, I never get even a green paper. I'm using salam paper. No, I want to go back home.
4: So ever since you came here, you're using asalam
3: paper? Yeah, sikat. Until now. Mm-hmm. Yeah, that's when I want to go back home because I said not life here.
1: Now ukhala ke ngokuthi lokafika ngo 2002 eNingizimu Afrika usebenzisa amaphepha ke lawa asylum seeker akakaze aze athole ke iID kuze kube ke manje zisithupha ke ingane athi ke sezikhona so omunye 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
5: My problem is when is a corona. When I'm coming, Oma face, you can't go inside. Mm-hmm. And then I'm go home. I'm coming one day, say no, same problems. How come I'm go up and down, up and down, up and down? I say okay, let me check. One day somebody there is being would say to me is a connection to put make in a fax to get a. I say no. South Africa no like this thing. This is a fake one. I no like to use this. Yeah. I'm waiting until 2020. Yeah, 20 from 2020 yeah. until 2026. I say 2025. I'm

0: again. Say, no, it's somebody there, cathedral.
1: Yeah.
0: He can make you paper. Say, ah, true. But South Africa no like fake stuff.
1: Yeah.
0: Let me try. Try. Say, can phone you. Never phone.
1: Mm.
0: You go somewhere again.
2: Say, well, you pay to pay some money to
0: no.
2: do.
0: No, cathedral I never pay. But for those people, the town, I pay 70 rand.
1: Yes.
0: Until now, I never get it.
1: Never get it.
0: Mm. Mm. Mm.
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0: 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It's not, it can never be.
1: 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Okay, awumlalela.
2: When you read the first marriage in history, it's found in the constitution of our country, section Genesis subsection 2 article 24. Here's what it says. First of all, it says God took the man and put him in the Garden of Eden. The word Eden is a complicated word in Hebrew. The concept in Aramaic and Hebrew, very complicated. It's not referring to like a garden with trees, even though I'm sure they were probably in that environment. It's referring to order. The word Eden, and my book out there will explain this, the book on praise and worship. Yeah, I think they might have it in the bookstores here. It's very important. The word Eden means spot. It means delightful spot. It means open door. It's a complicated word. It's a spot on the earth where, for the moment, God has an open door from heaven on earth. That's where God put the man, in his presence. So that's why we can't find Eden today. Eden is not a place, it's an environment. No archaeologist can find Eden. Why? It's an atmosphere. It's the presence of God. When man sinned, the Bible says God drove man from the Garden of the atmosphere. Atmosphere went back up to heaven. But when God made the first male, he put him in this presence. The first

0: God gave the man was his presence, Eden. So the first thing a man needs is not a woman. Are you listening to me, brothers? The most important thing a man needs, a male needs, is the presence of God. And a woman should meet you in the presence of God. Some women amaze me. They leave the presence of God, go in the bush to find a brother, and then try to drag him back to the presence. Come on, you're going to come, brother. Oh, yes, you will. Eve meant Adam in Eden. And then the next thing God told the male, one simple word. Genesis 2 verse 15. Work. Can I say it again? Work. God gave man work before woman. All right, everybody say, work before woman. That means a man needs a job before he gets a woman. God's priorities are very clear. The third thing God told a man, Genesis 2:15, he says, cultivate. Cultivate means to bring out the best in everything around you, to maximize the potential of everything around you, to make everything fruitful. He only said that to the male. That's why God would never give a male a finished woman. Oh boy, that's gone over your head. The male was created by God to create what he wants. The woman you're looking for, brother, doesn't exist. She's in your head. Your job is to take the raw material you married and cultivate it into the woman in your head. Too much for you. So you've been married for 20 years and you still don't like the product you get, that's your fault. Jesus Christ is a real man. He's a real man. A real man. Jesus Christ has a wife, a woman, beautiful woman. Her name is Ecclesia. He said about his wife, he says, husband, love your wife like I love my wife. Now you can tell us how to do it. He says, you wash her with the word. Then you remove every spot, every wrinkle, every blemish, and present her to yourself. Oh, that's mine. I did that. See that? That's my baby. I produced that. Look at her. Look at her. Present her to yourself, he said.
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1: 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It is now clear that the NFP has to focus on the upcoming local government elections and also focus on further bringing stability within the organization. We welcome the ruling, and it's now clear that from the onset the NFP was correct in applying its constitution, and no member is above the NFP constitution. You cannot undermine, defy and look down upon your own organization with the hope that courts will find you in favor.
0: Now angithi ke konke lokhu njengoba ke kwenzeka sekuphoqelele ke usomlomo weshayamthetho sakwa Zulu Natal uNontembeko Boys njengoba ke sebhalele ke iqembu ke le NFP emva kokuba ke ivunwe yona ke enkantolo. 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
6: You won't believe what your cousin Thabo said. Which Thabo?
7: Thabo Thabo.
6: Malume Thabo's grandson.
7: Here's a Thabo.
6: Hey, bay 3.
7: Oh no, Thabo Thabo.
6: Oh, Thabo.
7: Yes. Oh. So he was telling me about how Malume Tshidiso is
6: getting married. Malume Tshidiso.
7: Yeah?
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2: 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Sure, Mazis.
5: Yeah. Well, for a song, I'm telling you, Nyabuza, if politics will be shy. I guess it's in the main food hotel, it can be chill. So, you're a man, Yabuzo, you are la, and get training. Umutu go wrong in Uma, a demand, and Namaku couldn't even do as trailer before I voted in Oakland. And can be looking at this and the Amar rights.
2: Icabanga phela ukuthi umuntu kumele ke enzelwe uhulumeni. 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
6: So in addition to the establishment of this multidisciplinary team, we will massively expand visibility through Operation Shanella in Kempton Park and the surrounding areas in the weeks ahead. The police will lock down this area in the coming weeks. Community will see the presence of the South African Police Service and we will mobilize all necessary law enforcement capabilities.
3: Umolo ke uthi kumele kwenziwe isiqiniseko sokuthi bayaboshwa ngokukhulu ukushesha abathintekayo.
7: A country that experiences more than 5,500 women murdered every year, which is an average of 15 women killed every single day, should hang its collective head in shame and confess before God and nation its failure to protect the vulnerable amongst itself. Guided by our moral obligation, we must recommit ourselves with everything at our disposal, including legal and judicial instruments, moral teaching, community safety activities, to change this pattern of wounding and death for the women of South Africa.
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2: You won't believe what your cousin Tepo said.
3: Which Tepo?
2: Tepo Tepo.
3: Malum Tepo's grandson.
2: Here's a Tepo.
3: Hey, baby. 3.
2: Oh no, Tepo Tepo.
3: Oh, Tepo.
2: Yes. Oh. So he was telling me about how Malum Tidiso is
3: Malum Tidiso. Yeah?
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2: A country that experiences more than 5,500 women murdered every year, which is an average of 15 women killed every single day, should hang its collective head in shame and confess before God and nation its failure to protect the vulnerable amongst itself. Guided by our moral obligation, we must recommit ourselves with everything at our disposal, including legal and judicial instruments, moral teaching, community safety activities, to change this pattern of wounding and death for the women of South Africa.
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1: 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The police will lock down this area in the coming weeks. Community will see the presence of the South African Police Service, and we will mobilize all necessary law enforcement capabilities.
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0: 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anqakule.
4: And if I may assist the court as well further, my lady, it's correct what the witness said, because ukumisa can mean two things, and these are synonyms in the English language, to stop, to postpone.
5: Yeah.
4: We can do either or. Now, in this instance, the context is to interdict, ukumisa, ukunqanda,
6: to stop. Now let's go to the question of the counsel regarding the page 35.35.2 on page 37.
4: Masjonge ke on page 37.
6: Yeah, that the message that starts with Zola.
4: Oh. Lo myalezo ke ngokuthi Zola mntomkhulu. This is more like relax, elderly.
6: The question was, is it your message?
7: It was the question.
4: Go wako lo myalezo apho kuthwa Zola mntomkhulu thokoza gogo nguwe lo obubhale apho. Hey.
5: And then, my lady. Andinazo bona nje i-messages on my phone ezisusiweyo apho kuvele nje ukuthi bekubhaliwe ndivele ndisuse because I have no reasons to do that.
4: My lady, I do not have messages on my phone that were deleted. As I did not have.
5: It's deleted.
4: Mama, usendaweni e-wrong.
6: It's not deleted. That's why we are able to read it.
4: Apologies, my lady, she was not on page 37. Nangu 37.
5: Okay, Uzola mntomkhulu means calm down.
6: But is it you who have
4: kuyabuzwa nguwe nalo ubhale ngolu hlobo wathumela kunombolo. Kuwe lo?

0: Probably, but
1: probably, my lady.
0: And consequently, my lady, because the funukwazi into mana ndi sithi nje zola ebethi what utheni.
1: Yeah, my lady, I'm not certain, because now I'm trying to establish as to what is it that she had said that allowed me to say she should relax or calm down.
2: All right, you're not certain. Let's move to the next date, 7th of July, same page.
1: Masizeke ngokukulo myalezo wange 7.
2: Message is at 12:19. It says from here. It says just to inform you that, like I said, again, just to inform you, I have been given the right of reply ENCA tomorrow, the 8th of July, at 10:00 AM, calling Langley towards Mtontara. Did you receive that message?
1: Uyachaza kaphuthi uyakwazisa into yokuba ulinikiwe ilungelo loba aphendule ku-ENCA ngengomso ngomhla wesibhozo kuJulayi ngentsimbi yeshumi kusasa. 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Ufumene wena lo myalezo?
0: No.
1: No.
0: My lady, ndihlukene nonombasa eva efusenza i-interdict kwi-Sunday Times.
1: My lady, the last I had interaction with Nombasa, it was when she was doing the...
0: She wanted
1: to do the interdict against Sunday Times. That's the last I had an interaction with her.
2: So the message that will come after that, what will be your response?
1: Lo myalezo ke ngokolandela wona lo wakhe walapha kubekho le ithi thokoza mntu omkhulu camagu kube xhosi kuwe nguwe lo uthumele lo myalezo kuye ibe naba nodolazana phaya omnye othwele laa nto singayaziyo uba noba yintoni na entloko nezandla eziya eziphaphathayo.
0: Ayizuba ndim.
1: It would not be me, my lady.
0: My lady, because phaya kuzola mntu omkhulu. Zola mntu omkhulu. Andikhumbuli, but u-ENCA azange andixelele uNombasa ngo-ENCA. U-ENCA, I'm sure izawuvela uba mna how I got to know uba uNombasa wenze interview.
1: My lady, it was not me. And as the ENCA message reflected, I didn't receive it. However, perhaps at a later stage, it would be asked as to how I got to know about ENCA.
2: And let's go to the last messages. Is there up here on the exhibit, the last page, which will be page 36.
0: 36.
2: And there's a date of 8th of July, there are two messages. It appears to be from Nombasa at 7:59 and 18:11.
1: Page 36, Council?
2: Yes, the last page. Should be the last page.
1: And the date?
2: 8th July 2019.
1: Sichonga apage. Kumhla wesibhozo kuJulayi ku-2019. Lo, umyalezo.
2: This message towards a rose towards Mtumtala. I hope I did not step over any boundaries. The next one, Mama. There are two messages. Did you receive?
1: You fumenele miyalezo mibini. 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And those messages, translations, greetings, elderly, I hope I did not overstep any boundaries, mama. With respect, I humble myself.
0: My lady, if my memory serves me well, bani.

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0: 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Question when you get Sasale to Sazunakis Damzanto 98.0 FM cities or Meshora. 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I guess
1: I've never asked for money from no kind tell man just cause Nombasa.
2: I've never asked for money from Nombasa.
1: Nangali pina ke futhi igama lasebugqirheni
2: using any name or whatsoever term from the traditional practice.
3: Mary, can I humble request for an earlier termine until the first one? I'm about to finish with the witness, I just want to confer with my team. And there are some documents that we have asked for from the Ministry of Defense. I just want to find out if those documents have arrived before we proceed and close off with our exhibition. It's now half past 12, if we can attend until the first one.
4: I think that, yeah, before that, I just want to say that there are students there. And I think the students should know that we don't sleep in court. If we want to sleep, we should just rather go out and go and sleep outside. Court will then adjourn until half past 2.
0: Look at that, guys.
5: Wena wazukuthi isikhiphane elokishini lakho ingakho kwa-MTN sikulethela i-My Town Offers ama-bundles enzelwe wena lelokishi lakho kusukela ku-2 rand kuphela ungathola u-25 on-net minutes wokufonela 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
1: the provincial national government and the challenge is the others that are not part of the person. In that case, we rely on the declaration. There is a declaration form that every bidder has to complete. And if they do not disclose, then it becomes a challenge. But National Treasury is looking at this because it's not only the challenge of integrity, it's a transversal event. Regarding our consumer data, yes, it's about 47 billion. As at end of June, the bulk of it released to household. As I've said, Chair, we've got the various measures in order to, as I've mentioned, the council approval of our credit control policy, in order to recover what is due to us. And those measures include the disconnection of services, in order to minimize the losses, because if we don't disconnect you, we must continue to pay they pay as well on your behalf. So on a monthly basis, 10 to 20,000 customers are being disconnected. And in addition, we also do have debt collectors that are chasing by those that are owners. And if that fails, there is also a legal process where we intervene. Yeah, I think those are the questions that I'm not saying. The detail of the question we have to provide the report in this question. Thank you.
2: All right. Thank you. With regards to this aged household debt, I think the percentage is 31 billion rand. I was looking at your collection rate and in two reports, I think one said that your collection rate was 131%, and then the Comptoir report, I think it was 97%. The collection rate. So I'm just wondering why your collection rate is so high, you're still not being able to reduce significantly the age debt. Could respond to that?
1: Thank you, Chair. So for us to see a significant reduction in our debt, we have to collect at least 120%. Why is that the case? In terms of the MFA, we are expected to also charge interest for all the amounts and areas. It is approximately 10.5%. And in addition to that, we have to collect what we bill on a monthly basis. So this is going to continue.

0: grow as long as we're not collecting more than 120%, because we must eliminate the interest and eliminate the debt. So that's the short answer.
1: Well, thank you for that. I think what we need for that aspect is a report on the collection of this debt, or this outstanding debt. How much of it is related to estimated billing? Because we found in certain municipalities there's estimated billing, and then it contributes to a high debtors book. So we need to understand what percentage of the debt is estimated and aged, and so on. Just a breakdown of that, a detailed report. But I'm going to move on. Members, let's take some hands for any questions that you have relating to the Auditor General's report on Ms. Fraser. And then other members, Honorable Lautisak.

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8: Period of human development and successful stimulation during this phase will impact positively in the children's life trajectories. Sequence of physical, cognitive, social, spiritual and emotional growth and change. OECD has been identified as one of the apex priority of government of South Africa. And the ECD services are currently reflected under Outcome 1, which is quality basic education in terms of the 12 government focus areas. So as we have seen, even in Parliament, OECD is a priority.
4: Sengiphetha inhlangano engenzi izuzu imisinge neSouthern Africa imisa isimuso imndeni ukuthi ibiye ngokushesha abantu abadukile. 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
9: To wait 24 hours and they are turned away from reporting a missing person. Others have also expected delays in getting assistance or have been also been told that they cannot open the missing person's case because they do not have a recent photograph of a missing person. Such experiences are so concerning, as you know, families are already distressed and in desperate need for help, and you know, and they're in such a situation where, you know, they stressed out, being turned away. While the missing person should be reported as soon as possible, as there's a, you know, an actual genuine concern about their whereabouts, family should be not be made, you know, to feel as they have to wait to seek for any assistance.
4: Ukukhumbuza behamba phambili kuleli horo masipala wethe ukuthi amathimba awenhlekelele amngomomo okusabela kumonakala ongase udalwe imvula enye futhi elindelekile. 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
3: from here cops will come, the police will come to rook, we say this open, we see the body, ladies was down there here in tree, so we put the wool in the back, so we cry in the community.
4: Police, I understand that a family has now made their way to the Mountain Rise police station. At this point, police say the woman is unidentified, but you have been engaging with that family. You've been speaking to them. They have a family member, a female, that is missing. What can you tell us about this?
3: Yeah, we got the family was missing the ladies. So if we find out the ladies...
0: Right, isikhathi manje ngu 10 minutes after 1. 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
1: The commission is pleased to report that the evolving electoral process is progressing well with key electoral timetable activities on track or already accomplished. The candidate nomination process, as we know, closed on the 28th of August 2026 at 5. The process entailed two submission channels. It was submission of manual documents at the local electoral commission office countrywide and submission via online candidate nomination portal. The preponderant mode of nomination was the online at 84%, while the in-person submissions amounted to 16%. Following the cutoff date for the submission of candidate lists and nomination of ward candidates, the Commission has successfully undertaken the following key critical steps towards the certification of candidates. On 4 September, the Commission issued notices to 221 parties and independent candidates to submit additional details in respect of 1,280 nominated candidates. The additional documents were copies of identity documents and completed acceptance of nomination forms. Parties and independent candidates had until 7 September to submit the requested documents. On 9 September, the Commission issued notices to parties and independent candidates in relation to 550 candidates that had either been nominated as independent candidates and again by a political party, or who had been nominated by more than one party. These notices implicated 203 political parties and 28 independent candidates. The parties to whom notices were issued had until the 11th of September to exercise an election to retain the affected candidate on their lists or to replace them. So, following the conclusion of the statute established party channels, now the upcoming activities, starting with special votes. On the 21st September, the Commission will open applications for special votes. The period of application will close on 12 October 2026 at 5 o'clock. Special votes are meant to ensure access to the vote by persons who would otherwise not be able to participate in the elections on the 4th of November. And these special votes fall into two broad categories. The first are home visits for persons who are unable to present physically at the voting station owing to physical condition. This category of voters, if approved, are visited at a place of confinement, which must be within a voting district in which that voter is registered. The second category of special votes relate to voters who can present physically at their voting station, but can't vote at that station on voting day. This category of voters will, if approved, vote at their voting station on the 2 days preceding election day, that is the 2nd and 3rd of November. Voters who may be out of their voting districts on 4th

on November, including those in essential services, security services, the media, also qualify for special vote at the voting station where they are registered. Applications for special votes can be made at the IEC's local office anywhere across the country at the local office. It can be made via our website or via SMS to the number 32249. Now, matters pertaining to the Electoral Code of Conduct. On the 23rd of September, contesting political parties will sign the Electoral Code of Conduct, which promotes free, fair, and peaceful campaigning and sets standards for responsible participation in the elections. For the first time, the Commission has promulgated an additional code of conduct on measures to counter disinformation, what we proverbially refer to as the disinformation code. This initiative is aimed at strengthening measures to respond to false or misleading information and thereby protect the integrity of the electoral process. This promulgation of this additional code happened on 4 September this year. Now, in relation to the rest of the electoral program, in readiness for voting day on 4 November, the Commission has also made significant progress in the following key areas. Out of the 23,000 presiding officers and 29,000 deputy presiding officers being recruited, the Commission has to date captured over 50%, and their training has commenced across the country. The Commission also reports that it has secured 23,696 voting stations countrywide. Of this, 33 are mobile voting stations, 22,668 are permanent physical structures, and 995 are temporary structures to be erected a few days before the commencement of elections. Obviously, these figures may slightly change as the Commission finalizes the lease agreements with the landlords. To ensure voters' ease of familiarity with where to vote, the Commission has introduced the following innovation which the voters can use before leaving home to confirm the correctness of their voting station. The sequence number to facilitate the ease of identification of the voter's name on the voter's roll. An SMS number 32810, which voters can use to send an ID and receive confirmation of their registration, the details of their voting station, and their sequence number on the voter's roll. The contact center at 0800 11 8000, which voters can call to confirm their voting station details and use their preferred language and receive their confirmation as well as the sequence number on the voter's roll. Lastly, WhatsApp number at 0600 88 00 00, wherein the voter can go through MI registered menu to get confirmation of their voting station and receive as well their sequence number on the voter's roll. Result system testing is the next aspect. The Commission has engaged an
external

0: independent auditors to validate key controls, processes, and functionality, as well as the reporting of the system to be used to collate and process the results. This activity forms part of the overall assurance process to confirm compliance with governance and quality requirements. The Commission will further also invite contesting political parties to test the result system using their own ICT experts. The parties will have access to the system for this purpose from the 5th of October to the 12th of October this year. And that's quite important because you've got to deal with the integrity of the result system before the elections, not after election results are declared.
1: Nomzana Sayimama bawala kule isikhulu ke special se office kuyona ke la Independent Electoral Commission IEC.
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1: Additionally, the commission will implement the quality assurance testing which is scheduled to commence on the 17th of September and will run for a period of 3 weeks. This test includes in its scope the following elements. It will look at the functionality testing of the result system. It will look at the performance testing as well as the code review. All these are important measures to ensure the integrity of the results collation process. So we encourage all qualified contestants to familiarize themselves with their obligations under electoral legislation and the applicable code of conduct as the country moves towards the 4th of November. The Commission remains committed to ensuring that the 2026 local government elections are administered in a manner that is credible, transparent, inclusive, and compliant to the law. Now, as we conclude, we have noted the decision of the Electoral Court in relation to the application that was made by the IC. We believe that that outcome creates certainty about those who are eligible to participate. And we just note that and will implement and proceed with the activities that underpin the election timetable. Thank you very much.
2: No, thank you very much, CEO. I will now open the floor for any questions. If we have any questions, just indicate the name of the media house you're coming from, and then shoot straight to your questions. I've noted three hands this side. This side we don't. Okay, let's start here. Zoleka, please go ahead, and then we'll move this way.
3: Good afternoon, everyone. Zoleka Kotashe from Newsroom Africa. CEO, I just want to ask about, you said you welcome the decision of the Electoral Court. The ANC has indicated that it will be appealing that particular decision. I just want to know how such an appeal would affect the work of the Commission in exercising its constitutional mandate. I'd also like to know, some of what was argued in court yesterday was also in relation to the OCNS system and a concern that was raised by the justices of the specialist court is how the system has been impugned and how this may have an impact in the public also seeing, or the electorate also seeing, the system as being free and fair, or the election as being free and fair. I'd just like you to touch on that, please. What you make of that, the impugning of the system, and how that may have an impact on how the public or the electorate views the outcome of the elections. Thank you.
2: Okay. Yes, please go ahead.
4: Good afternoon. My name is Yamthanda Khapa from News 24. Mine is around the disqualified candidates, Mr. Mamabolo. Are you able to say what were the reasons behind those numbers, those candidates being disqualified? And also, the last time you had a briefing, you told us that if the number of parties contesting some metros, you gave us figures, there was it was 80 for Johannesburg. Those numbers have changed. What is the reason for that? Could we please get an explanation? What has changed? Thank you.
5: Good afternoon. It's Alpha Ramshwane here from Eyewitness News, partly covered by Zoleka's question, but I just want to know, CEO, do you feel that the ANC may have tried to tarnish the IEC's credibility, especially before such a crucial election? I mean, when you look at the reasons that the ANC has given, you get to understand that the mistake was likely on their side. Do you believe that they are using the IEC to run away from taking accountability for their own mistakes? Thanks.
2: Thank you. I just want to ensure that I'm not missing any hand this side. We're good. Okay. I think let's take the... Thank you, CEO.
1: Okay. Yeah, look, we did indicate in relation to the question about the ANC's application. Look, the electoral justice mechanism allows for parties that are aggrieved, even by the decisions of the electoral court, to go to other superior courts to vindicate their rights. So there is no harm, really, in a party exercising its rights to go to superior courts to vindicate their rights. Has the IEC tarnished the image of the commission? I don't think so. You know, if one reads the papers that the IEC the ANC submitted to the court, they went on a question of law. And that question of law was a correct interpretation of the word submit. That was what the application was about. It was a limited approach to the court on a very specific matter, which is how to interpret the word in legal terms, submit. And we are where we are now. The court has spoken, and we note the judgment, and we note the intention of the ANC to vindicate their rights elsewhere to the superior courts. And the impact thereof, it will depend on the nature of the relief that they'll seek in the court, and we cannot speculate until we are in possession of their papers. Thank you very much. And Dr. Shuburu will deal with the balance of your questions.
6: Good afternoon. Let's deal with the reasons for disqualification of candidates. A candidate could be disqualified for a number of reasons. One, that they had not paid the deposit at a cut-off period. Two, that we did not have, and having asked the nominating party to submit proof of acceptance of nomination, the party had failed to do so. That would be another reason for disqualification. Thirdly, it would be people who were nominated by a number of parties. For example, accepting a nomination for party A and also accepting a nomination for party B, D, and C, and also standing as an independent. In those instances, the commission would have given all those parties notice and the details of the candidate. Parties could do a number of things. One, retain the candidate on their list, or remove that candidate and replace them from their list. That would have resulted in the candidate being disqualified. As a consequence of all these two critical activities in the timetable, the number of contestants and the number of parties has indeed come down. The 80 parties in Joburg, when we briefed the media on the 2nd of September, was correct at a point in time. It was before the commission did the review and implemented the disqualification. So those would be as a consequence, the reduction would be as a consequence of candidates and parties falling off the list because they had not provided details that were required. I think I've dealt with all the questions. Thanks.
1: The impugned system, the candidate.
7: education system.
6: Okay. Look, in an election, perceptions sometimes has the currency of the truth. But to the extent that parties have gone to the right forums, i.e. the electoral court, to raise those matters, we are appreciative because the court could evaluate their submission and make a determination. In fact, in one of the judgments, the court mentioned the very same fact to say, if contestants impugn systems or the conduct of an election management body in an evolving electoral process, that has the potential of tainting how voters perceive the impartiality and freeness and fairness of that election management body. We are happy that the court has spoken, that there is no finding that the systems that we are using for candidate nomination were less than capable for the task for which they were developed.
2: Oh, thank you very much, Ntate Shivuri. Can I check if there is maybe one last round of I see two this side. Anele, please also check if there is something online, if there are questions online. Do with this side, we are fine. I think let's take the two gentlemen this side.
5: Good afternoon, it's Nkosinathi Shazi from Power FM News. My question is on the credibility of the IEC following the judgment by the Electoral Court, but from a voter's point of view. So 181 ANC councillors were affected by this decision by the Electoral Court, in particular in the Eastern Cape, Port St. John's and Engqoza Hills, which is in the Eastern Cape. But if I'm a voter, am I not being denied my right to vote for these particular excluded candidates in a region in which I belong? So when it comes to those councillors that have been excluded due to the Electoral Court's judgment, are the voters who have perhaps decided that they want to vote for the ANC being denied the opportunity via the exclusion from the list? Thank you very much.
2: Thank you.
8: Thank you. Good afternoon. My name is Gaurelo Magolego from UFM. You previously acknowledged receiving a number of complaints by political parties.
0: Right. 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
6: 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I think he was talking about ukubulawa kwengane nabantu besifazane and then he concluded by saying ukuthi it seems as if we've got a black man problem. Ewashayela izandlu general. 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So sengiyabuka lento in retrospect sengibuka the other committee. Imagine omunye umuntu even if General Mkhwanazi noma omunye umuntu mase abuki ad hoc committee with all amandia what they are doing there trying to capture ispoise mase uthi wena it seems as if we've got an Indian problem ubuzo ngibuza ukuthi ngeke wena uthole ukuathekwa by your so called civic group your so called human rights groups and your so called race relations bakutshela ukuthi why 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
2: Fact our scheme is predicated precisely on that, that where we fall short, there should be mechanisms to review the decisions of the commission. As it relates to the nomination of the ANC candidates, we are adamant that we are not in the wrong. We have noted the decision of the electoral court and we are proceeding to implement that decision. We have also noted the intention by the ANC to consider its legal alternatives.
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2: 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So those groups are operating like South Africa. So in the big groups are among gangsters. 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
2: Izwi lomzansi izwi umehluko.
4: Can I show you the stand that code do I have a support of Nihau? I think I do. I'm a shop steward of Nihau, and I think Nihau confirmed at Congress that they have no problem with me standing as a first of it president of COSAT. They said so. I know that members and workers in general, I have not offended them, I have not wronged them, so I know they support me. So I think that's what I can say for now. I was elected in the 14th National Congress. I'm within a mandate. We are going to the Congress to hand over, to preside, in fact, to finish the term of the Congress when we must be dissolved. I'm in that mandate. The rest of the other things, it's a matter of Congress to resolve moving forward. But for now, I'm with this collective that we are going to execute the mandate up until

0: who deliver reports at Congress. And then we step down, and then the Congress put in a new leadership. That's how this is going to work. Thank you very much.
1: Katole zabasebenzi ke nawe la imclear ishile ke la Mike Shingange lana ukuthi ke angakwazi ke la ukontesta ke la isobungameli kuyona ke la ikhosathu so bekhona ke la ikakhulaza kodwa ke balila kona 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
1: really that's a debate do we borrow more what are the implications of that do we continue cutting expenditure what are the implications of that do we raise tax what are the implications
2: increase the corporate tax and introduce the wealth tax that's how you're going to generate more money leave the poor alone
3: in South Africa's politics but this is the new politics the new normal of the government of national unity

0: one of the largest business delegations in the BRICS Business Forum. That shows that we want that private partnership, cooperation amongst business businesses, while ourselves as governments are creating that enabling environment. It's also to see and ensure that the diversification of trade amongst BRICS members becomes real, including issues of technology transfer. As you are aware, some of the BRICS members are leading countries in artificial intelligence, are leading countries in terms of technology. India is one of those leading countries in that platform of hosting some of the world's biggest technological companies. So there is a space for cooperation amongst BRICS countries for transfer of technology, for transfer of skills, for cooperation, for deepening that level of manufacturing, the level of processing, level of research and development, even at the AI level, so that we are not just consumers. So these indeed are some of the issues that we are taking through, including to carry forward from South Africa's G20 declaration, particularly on the issues of climate mitigation, the financing for climate change, that we also play a key role in that adaptation and the financing, including the response of the BRICS countries in terms of cooperation on issues of climate change, as we are disproportionately affected, and ensuring that also the countries of the Global North, as they have signed to some of these commitments at COP30, they do meet their obligations. So it is a very important platform to assert the voices of the Global South, but also to cooperate on issues of development.
1: Ezinye-ke zezinto ke lezi ethe-ke zahlaluka kuyena-ke lapho umnumzane-ke uRonald Lamola, njengako ngqongqoshe-ke laphaya akakhulukazi-ke wabudlelwane-ke bezwe laseNingizimu Afrika namazwe omhlaba, 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
0: Is growing, and the Prime Minister of India also stated the level of trade that is happening within BRICS countries that has grown exponentially to about 20% of global trade, and also that we constitute maybe 40% of the world's global economy. So the BRICS countries need to forge ahead in terms of diversification, in terms of cooperating. This forum is also not anti the US. It's not an anti-West platform. Hence, the US has got cooperation with countries like Russia, India, continue to collaborate with China. It should be the same with South Africa. We should be allowed to participate and join any platform that we believe will further our national interests as a country. And BRICS is such a platform, like any other country. We cannot be punished for participating in this platform. As you are aware, the US already cooperates, works with Russia, with India, and many other BRICS countries. So South Africa is no exception. We are also furthering our own national interests, continuing to diversify our own places of trade. And South African businesses are trading with the BRICS countries, but they also trade with the United States. So it is not an anti-US platform. And Russia has said that many times, and any other BRICS country. So we should be able to exercise our foreign policy as a sovereign country. And we have always stated that we remain non-aligned, and we work with all global players to be able to advance our own national interests as a country.
1: Yena-ke laphaya mnumzane-ke Ronald Lamola, msakazweni-ke wakho yezwe lomzansi, ichaza-ke futhi leyo ukuthi-ke welizwe laseNingizimu Afrika uma ngabe liyingxenye kakhulukazi-ke yeblock efana-ke nale yase-BRICS, wele-ke iyiblock le ezokwazi ukulekelela ilizwe laseNingizimu Afrika ukuthi-ke nalo liqhubeke nama-interest alo njengezwe as a sovereign state ikakhulukazi. 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
1: platform. So this with the UN charter for calling for the respect of the sovereign integrity of Iran, because they are in this instance not the provocateurs or the aggressor on the matter. So it is a good platform, and South Africa will send a message of calling for a peaceful resolution to the conflict.

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1: Inkantolo zokhetho isichithile isicelo

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4: negotiations with regards to Iran. As you are aware, we are one of those few countries, or if not the only country in the world, that voluntarily disarmed or surrendered our nuclear heads. So we have got a voice that we will add in calling for a peaceful resolution, okay, for a dialogue as an anti-war country.
5: Okay, just lastly,
3: zinyeke sesinto ke impela ke leze etheke zahlaluka yena ke lapha emnumzane ke Ronald Lamola bese siqhubeka impela nazo ke nje inhlelo emsakazweni ke wakho yezwe lomzansi.
4: Any form of participation or visits, but I understand we have not received any formal or official communication in that regard, but our understanding is that is the National Assembly of Nigeria, and it does not at this stage affect the bilateral relations between the two countries. It will be very unfortunate if that will be, because these are the two big giants of the African continent that needs to work together. If there are any issues, and we have raised it with our counterparts in Nigeria, that we need to engage on any bilateral issues or any challenges of bilateral nature between the two countries. You will remember I visited Nigeria. We raise the challenges that we have with some of the Nigerian nationals in South Africa, some of them creating enclaves in Sunnyside and in some parts of Johannesburg and some parts of the country, in Johannesburg, Hebro, and some parts of the country. These are issues that needs to be confronted, to be dealt with, and they gave us a list of about 100 Nigerians that they said were killed in South Africa, which we have verified, and we remain open to engage with the Nigerian authorities to deal with those issues of the list, how those people were killed or were murdered, and what were the reasons, and so forth. But what has also been very clear, which we have sent to the Nigerian authorities, is that South Africa has got a sovereign right to enforce its immigration laws. It has got a responsibility to ensure that all people within the borders of South Africa, okay, feel safe and are free and safe. And there is no South African who has got, yeah, the right to enforce the law. So okay, whatever issues that they are complaining about is not the position of the South African government, mm, and the South African police have to take ensure that anyone who wants to enforce the law, okay, the police attend to such, because
3: zinyeke zazinto ke lezi impela ke thekeza hlalo kwamnumzane ke lapha ya Ronald Lamola chaza ke nangakho ke futhi ubudlelwane ke bezwe laseNingizimu Afrika nake lapha izwe ke laseNigeria njengoba ke kukholelwa ukuthi ke kukhona ke ukuqubuka lapha kokungezwani kakhulukazi.

0: They are running an interim cost, which is not their mandate, on behalf of the Department of Health, and many other things like the libraries and stuff. So we have looked at that expenditure and realized that it needs full attention of the portfolio committee itself, so that it can engage other portfolio committees that are responsible for those. And the city cannot simply terminate services because consumers still rely on the city to actually offer and continue rendering those services. So those are just three issues that we have really raised as a flag and a concern in terms of our co-operating agreement with the city. With those few, I think let me hand it over back to section 132 report, which is a problem. We'll take us through and then after we'll take comments and questions.
1: Naganjana.

0: itholakala eWimpy at Engine kuphela. 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
4: are the issues that pertain to financial management, issues that pertain to the billing, how we have responded to Auditor General, issues pertaining to internal control, supply chain, and that type of error. I'd like to, without much further ado, give an opportunity to Dr. Sangenbo, our Chief Financial Officer, to be able to take us through a presentation.
5: It's support because if you look at all the eight metros, we are number two in terms of collection. The others are challenged, and we would like to appreciate the support we're getting from our ratepayers. In the previous year, Chair, we had achieved 93%, other year 94%. And then 95. So we're averaging around there, Chair. And then the investment in terms of our infrastructure, during that financial year, the investment that we made was about 6.8 billion. We spent about 96% of our approved budget for 24-25. And in addition to that, we complied with the norm of 80% in terms of the norm of 8%. In terms of spending on repairs and maintenance, our spend was about 4.9 billion. If you reflect over the past 4 years, Chair, this city has spent about 40 billion with respect to rehabilitation of our infrastructure and also investing in the new infrastructure in order to support some of the big projects that are creating jobs for the people of Entebbe. I want to confirm as well, Chair, we don't owe Ngeni, we don't owe Eskom with respect to the bank supply services. All those are paid within 30 days. And then, Chair, moving on to the oil finance, the oil outcome, there's been an improvement, as I've said, is unqualified, but the number of findings were only 30 and moved from 25. In 22, 23, and then 23, 24, about 20 items. As indicated to our financial statements, we're free from material misstatements. The only challenge that we are dealing with, Chair, is the issue of compliance with the laws and regulations. Some of the matters that resulted in other matters, but in compliance with laws and regulations, were with respect to procurement and contract management, expenditure management, consequence management, performance reporting, environmental compliance, and infrastructure management. I must say, Chair, that we do have oversight.

0: Umkhandlu wetheku siyakhumbula ukuthi ke ngempela ezingeke zenginamba ilezi ezike zabakhona kuwana kumkhandlu wetheku. 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
1: Those issues that are non-contentious and very direct. We are very much well aware that the plumbers, not only in Pantam Depot's neighbor, but also elsewhere in the city. And we have noted with disdain the behavior of those people. And we are going to deal with it using the long arm of the law. Because his worship here has championed a process of engaging them. And on very clear principle, acknowledging that no one has a birthright to contracts in the city. But we decided to say that through his worship, let us engage them and talk about these issues when we could have applied the law of the better. And at a time when he engaged them, he didn't only engage them once, he engaged them a couple of times in Pantown and even here. Not a single time where the issue of the non-payment of contractors was ever raised. It is now only being raised when they are burning tires and destroying the municipal infrastructure. Now, there is no way in the world you can run a civilized government with people wanting to compete with the interest of the public in that way. I mean, if it was raised, we would have championed it long time ago. Our records are reflecting that they were paid. If they were not paid, they would have raised it within the first month of paid. But now that is being used as a cause to create another issue, but without engaging with us, they are destroying infrastructure.
0: Zinyeke zezinto ke lezi eshiywe wena ke lapha ya City Manager mnumzane ke uMusambele kubona ke lapha ya usonkontraka uthi ke wela ama issues abo abakaze beze nawo ngaphambili sebefuna ke 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
4: This means that in key ANC strongholds like Port St. John's and Nusa

0: 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It's a Nissan.
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2: The All Blacks prepare to do the haka.
0: It's a Nissan. It's a Nissan. 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
4: Going to be a very difficult game. I mean, they are back-to-back Asian champions. So our work is going to be cut out for us. And I mean, we've seen a few of our players, coaches, technical members in the Saudi League.
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0: We are here because of a dispute relating to a decision about the interpretation of the law. If this, perhaps to answer both your question and Professor Bourke's question as to why the button wasn't pressed. The button wasn't pressed because we tried to press the button, it didn't work. It didn't work because maybe the problem was on our side. We don't know.
1: But we can accept that version. I'm not too concerned about what you did and couldn't do. We don't accept that. We don't accept
0: okay.
1: that. The version before us is that the system was functioning.
0: Right. So if we accept that the system was functioning and we didn't press the button, the question is our failure to press the button as a matter of law, does that mean that we are disqualified from the election? And we say, as a matter of law, no. Because as a matter of law, the requirement to press the button was neither mandated by the Act, Sections 14 and 17, nor by the regulations, Sections 4, 3 and 11.2. It's not mandated by either the Act or the regulation.
2: Zinyeke sezinto ke leze khona ANC empela ke lapha argument kuthiwa nje bahlulekile ukupressa ke button kakhulukazi ke lo submitter nje wona kamagama ke yabo sonpaye ngokuthi ke bahlulekile ukupressa lelo button well isikhathi ke ngempela

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0: has planned the scenes, me and him talk. I tell him a lot, he needs to improve, he needs to match the standard and get to a level where he's got potential beyond what he's doing. He's not even reached his full potential, not even close to that. So for me, I can just say, out of respect for Ngo, out of respect for all the other teammates, I'm going to say he can still improve.
1: Okwamanje indaba zezemidlalo ngiyibekelanga uThembisa ukuthi emva kwa 5 nizobuya futhi nezinye.
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4: It is good that the media is asking, and the media was at Congress. The National Office Bearers Collective, mandated by the Central Executive Committee, convened a 15th National Congress of COSATU. We came to Galaga, we started the Congress at the point of credentials. 7 unions who were at Congress refused to submit their credential list of delegates, which led to us not being able to form a quorum. Could have been a technicality because they were at Congress. But when we must now record who is here in terms of the credentials, it led to us not forming a quorum even though they are at Congress. But we don't have the record of how many expected who is here to make that establishment. So by them not submitting their delegates list, it then means on the record that we are making, you can't record them because they have not submitted, in as much as you see them, that they are here. Now, it's a technicality which brings us then to the constitutional imperative as it relates to clause 3.4 that determines the quorum. And the 3 hours debating an issue that was before, that should not have been before, but led us spending 3 hours putting us into a predicament of then not forming a quorum within 3 hours of having convened a Congress. And if you then use the Constitution, it's very clear in terms of 3.4.2 that if in the 3 hours of Congress having resumed and you have not formed a quorum, the Congress stands adjourned. That is the reason why

0: Congress is adjourned because a quorum was not met. The risk of us, in as much as we're engaging one another, the risk of having gone beyond that and insist of continuing with the Congress could have been a possible litigation, because you have proceeded with a Congress that on record does not correct. It would have been a court argument to then say, but they were here, but they were not here. In the interest of uniting this this federation, it was important for us to respect our constitution.
1: Zinyeke zezinto ke lezi etheke zahlaloka bathi ke ngempela bebeyoqoqa ke enkantolo ukuba ke baqhubekile kakhulukazi ke nokuphoqa ukuba ke qhubeke yona ngenkomfa yayo ke lapho ya iCOSAT yona ke lapho yamongameli uZingiselosi ekhuluma ke nabo kwabezindaba kakhulukazi lokuthi ke yogcina ukuthi ke ngempela bagcine ke beyihoxisile ukuqhubeka nje kwayo ke leya nkomfa. 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
2: Trade Union COSATU has taken the difficult decision to adjourn its 15th National Congress following extensive engagement within the leadership of the affiliates. The adjournment comes at a difficult and painful moment in the life of the Federation. However, the decision has been taken in the interest of protecting the unity, integrity, and organizational strength of COSATU. There are no winners when COSATU is divided. The decision was taken in accordance with the COSATU constitutional clauses governing the adjournment of the National Congress. Clause 3.4 of our constitution holds that where quorum is not met, the meeting must then adjourn to a time and place a decision upon by the president, provided that the meeting must be held within a month. The adjournment provides space for the COSATU to reflect honestly, engage constructively, and find a way forward to safeguard the unity and integrity of the Federation of Elijah Baha'i. The CEC will meet urgently to address issues and embark on a necessary constitutional, political, and logistical preparation for the National Congress to reconvene. COSATU calls on all affiliates to approach the reconvening of the Congress in the spirit of comradeship, discipline, collective responsibility. We must be prepared to listen to each other and to disagree whilst remembering the priority is to defend workers and advance the interests of working class. Unity is not only demonstrated when we agree, it is tested most when we disagree.
1: Zinyeke zezinto ke lezi impela ke theke zahlaloka kakhulu yena ke lapha uNobhala wawo ke lapha ya eCOSATU yena ke lapha umnumzana ke uSoli Phatho umsakazweni ke wakho yezwe kanti ke yagcina ke lapha baphinda futhi ke baveza ke lapha ya yona ke iCOSATU ukuthi ke cha impela ayikho kwama factions akhona azikho ingqinamba ke khona babumbene njengalo ke impela ke lapha enyunyana ke le yeCOSATU. 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
3: I was very unhappy. For us, unity does not mean the absence of disagreements. Because in our own meetings, when we discuss issues, there will be, you know, disagreements in terms of our views. But we are united behind the mandate of the Federation, the mandate of the Central Executive Committee, the mandate of the National Congress that elected us in the 14th National Congress in 2022. So there's no issues. There are no issues amongst ourselves. We are leaders elected. We are bound by the constitution of the Federation. We work together. And as we are saying, unity amongst ourselves does not mean that we don't disagree on certain matters. It is natural that leaders will disagree, but at the end of the day, we are given the responsibility to lead COSATU. Thank you very much.
4: Umasipala weTheku ukwethulela indumezulu yombukiso wamabhizinisi wesifunda saseNingizimu, iDurban Business Fair. 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
4: and we received the briefing on your earlier on from the AG. There is one issue chair that I would like the AG to clarify. I think I misunderstood the lady who has given us the presentation considering what I'm seeing here because I've noted that if not 99.5%

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4: This means that in key ANC strongholds like Port St. John's and Nusa Hill in the Eastern Cape, places where the ANC would have been hoping to win over 80% of the seats, they will not have any ward or proportional representation councillors. And that is a setback for the ANC activists, the ANC councillors, and certainly the people who planned on voting for the ANC on election day. And then this extends to other parts of the country. We go to Mangaung, the metropolitan area where Bloemfontein is. This means that the ANC will not have any proportional councillors. This is significant. This is one of the ANC's most resilient urban areas.
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3: 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That's a great job. 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
1: 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Traffic update. 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
8: Yeah, and unfortunately
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7: Your independent candidates, some people who are not even known, and you will have some political parties that are just springing up everywhere. So you will have a serious, really, a work to do in terms of sifting amongst them and the best out of the rest.
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3: The commission will later today publish the list of all candidates and political parties that will contest the 4 November local government elections. Of these 136,000 candidates, 98,000 are nominated by political parties to represent the wards.

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1: And we received the briefing on your area on and from the AG. There's one issue, Chair, that I would like the AG to clarify. I think I misunderstood the lady who has given us the presentation, considering what I'm seeing here, because I've noted that if not 99.5%, the issue that I in the Auditor General's report have been addressed, or those who are not addressed yet, but they are work in progress.
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2: The spirit has been good, you know, within the team. Integrating well. There's new players in the team, so we're gelling well and sharing our experiences with new players. Yeah, so it's been good. So firstly, I would like to thank the coach for appointing me as the captain. And for me, like I'm part of the previous under 20 group, just for me is now to help and lead the group and share my experiences with

0: team and hopefully a little team to be victorious.
1: And iqembu imamelo the Sundowns nilazi ke ukuthi libheke umdlalo ongelula kowe Intercontinental Cup ngempela sonto siya kuyo njengoba kezotholana phezulu neqembu laseSouth kwe Al Ahly kanti ke unozinti we Sundowns uRonwen Williams uthi ke ikhulile kakhulu ibhola eSouth njengoba bebaninge futhi nabadlali badlali bakhona la eNingizimu Afrika abahambayo ke bayongena kumaqembu akhona.
2: So it shows that the league is obviously it's improving, it's getting better. We know it's going to be a very difficult game. I mean, they are back-to-back Asian champions, so our work is going to be cut out for us. And I mean, we've seen a few of our players, coaches, technical members in the Saudi league now. You know, that's good exporting players, you know, into the big leagues. And now this will give us also a good opportunity to compete and see where our level is at.
1: And umqeqeshi weqembu iKruger United uAbrahams Mangoya uthi ke kuse kuningi kakhulu kumele ke kufundwe iqembu lakhe kakhulukazi njengoba ke kuyiqembu elifikayo kwisigaba seBetway Premiership.
3: First thing is a lot of areas that he must improve. So I'm not going to touch on he knows behind the scenes me and him talk. I tell him a lot, he needs to improve, he needs to match the standard and get to a level where he's got potential beyond what he's doing. He's not even reached his full potential, not even close to that. So for me, I can just say out of respect for Hundo, out of respect for all the other teammates, I'm going to say he can still improve.
1: Indaba ngezemidlalo kwamanje angiyibekelanga ngokuthembisa ukuthi kusasa ekuseni kwimbizo breakfast show khona noNtobe Ngombele unezinye indaba zezemidlalo.
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0: 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We discuss politics.
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0: 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I think my name is going to be able to go
2: to the hospital. I'm going
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2: 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I'm going to go to the hospital. Okay. Okay. 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
2: the hospital. I'm going to go to the hospital. I'm going to go to the hospital. I'm going to go to the hospital. I'm going to go to the hospital.
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4: Chesterville, Westville, Mayville, Katomena, Sydenham, Overport, Morningside, Newlands East and West, Lindelani, Usithola ku 98.0 FM, Izwi loMzansi, Yizumehluko, Yizumehluko. We discuss politics.
5: 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It starts with friends. 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
4: hour. 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Mother and as would be stories color who PCT.
2: Lalum Saga songs in the jalo. 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
2: 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Thank you. 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
3: 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That's not true. 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
2: take you back to my childhood in a way. See, we had quite a big family. We weren't, you know, very rich. Sometimes we lived from day to day. But one thing we did do, we went to church every Sunday. You know, mama took us to church. And I was in the choir too. Yeah, I sang a little bit then. Sunday school. And she taught us the golden rule, 10 commandments. And she said, son, do unto others as you would have them to do unto

She said, don't steal, don't rob. You know, all the things that good parents try to instill in their children. Well, you know, I did, a few little things like shoot hooky. I guess every kid is shoot hooky, you know, once. And she said, stay out of trouble. You know, when I was a teenager, I didn't, you know, break in or burglarize or rob anybody, you know. I tried to work for what I got, you know, tried to be honest. You know, didn't commit no crimes or nothing. But you know, I had to wait until I reached manhood to commit a crime, according to the court of love, if there is such a court. But you know, sometimes you're forced into things like this. See, sometimes Cupid can shoot his arrow so fast you can't get out of the way, you know, and you can fall. And the more you, something just like being in quicksand too, the more you wiggle, the deeper you sink. I ain't gonna take up too much of your time. You see, I'm not very good with words, and I had to tell you all of that, you know, to really say what I got to say. See, it's a lot of talk going around town, and I'm on the make for John's girl. You know, Ike is on the make for John's girl. But, you know, I don't mean to do anybody wrong, because I don't want nobody to bother anything that belongs to me. But, you see, I've never seen anybody like you. I've never known anybody like you. And there's some things you just can't help. You know, at night I toss and turn. I try to keep it out of my mind. But, you see, I find myself thinking about you. I just can't help it. And right now,

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It's exactly 10 minutes after 12 o'clock. I'm Sazo Nako Izwi. And I'm Zanzi Kuna 8.0 FM. 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